We've lost hugs with friends and people that we loved, all these things that we took for granted. 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We've lost dancing. If I can

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1: Let's get the party started. See you at the bar, you was hardly talking. That's when I knew that your heart was scarring. Friends to lovers need a part to star in. Like, wait, babe, let me

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0: more skiller than them. 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We carry way more rhythm than them. 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